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to papa. And to the pump, I want him some messy, mammy. I send no chef fool, I'm on a tongue. 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Na mammy, the edge, my sister, I bet him a sunny scadia to Susie. I 0541

from say wo kra no tie mi o wo a wo tie mi sable sisie no wo mi say me ka no kra na di a chiro story and I say easy it wo area wo no wo mi say bi e fo kasa wo area wo no me da lutu ye story

0: 7541.
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And now, could you, Miss Swa, and the woman, Emma. 0541, perform Swan and Sennie.

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We feel offer nature as a Ghana man, mommy. 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High hot of 93.9. Red when I hot, be up so ready, be up so ready to be up and scared at us. I say, me say, 0541 and 889789.

25 cities and I'm a city. And the Sabbath, you know, said 25 cities of us who are with my city. Name the abandoned upon them. I said, I'm not my name. 0541 889 789 0541 889 789 89 89 89 89 89 89 89 89 89 89 89 89 89 89 89 89 89 89 89 89 89 89 89 89 89 89 89 89 89 89 89 89 89 89 89 89 89 89 89 89 89 89 89 89 89 89 89 89 89 89 89 89 89 89 89 89 89 89 89 89 89 89 89 89 89 89 89 89 89 89 89 89 89 89 89 89 89 89 89 89 89 89 89 89 89 89 89 89 89 89 89 89 89 89 89 89 89 89 89 89 89 89 89 89 89 89 89 89 89 89 89 89 89 89 89 89 89 89 89 89 89 89 89 89 89 89 89 89 89 89 89 89 89 89 89 89 89 89 89 89 89 89 89 89 89 89 89 89 89 89 89 89 89 89 89 89 89 89 89 89 89 89 89 89 89 89 89 89 89 89 89 89 89 89 89 89 89 89 89 89 89 89 89 89 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

5 cities. But as a CIA, but a man in the moon, I am now a 20 cities, and I was selling. I, he said, I'm in the man in the night, I'm now a 20 cities. What ya? The years from Mocha. Bible said, we've been in Yamiana, not when Yako Pombe, Israel. We'll be putting over to Yalo, on TSC.

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That would be a basso for that long. 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

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0541 889 7089 0541 889 7089 0541 889 7089 0541 889 7089 0541 889 7089 0541 889 7089 0541 889 7089 0541 889 7089 0541 889 7089 0541 889 7089 0541 889 7089 0541 889 7089 0541 889 7089 0541 889 7089 0541 889 7089 0541 889 7089 0541 889 7089 0541 889 7089 0541 889 7089 0541 889 7089 0541 889 7089 0541 889 7089

is the numbers 0541 888 9789. About your mama said, you know, it will be a few of a na farm course, no minimum. Akasa 0541 826 and I'm a dear major. My back is the one who blew me. Now, by the boy, on this is now, why am I 68 million? I say, this is the miracles. No, this is the but the miracles. This is the miracles. We need you some more can know. He said, what you want until I say that? And the boy is leading on himself. I said, we need what you sent to me. Mommy. 0541 889789. Maybe I'm 26. They ready for 1 month. 0541 889789. We be a bush, we be yale. By a bush, we yale. We be our tie yale yale. We be our tie yale yale. Papa, our baby, to say susumasa. And I will be so near etre. Compose Sumasa. Aye, Sumasa, Sumasa, Sumasa, Sumasa, Sumasa, Sumasa, Sumasa, Sumasa,

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We are. 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

0: 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The king of Sunday morning is here, Papa K, the original.
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2: The king of Sunday morning, original Papa K. Fantastic message coming from fantastic man, original Papa K. I am going to sit out. 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

0: Guided by a shared purpose and a spirit of collaboration, Emory University students push each other to think creatively and work cooperatively, knowing that different perspectives lead to new ideas.
1: 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People are always willing to study together and work hard together.
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0: a taxi driver. 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Esisu. Oh, more money amount for year Juma. 5 years, 10 years, 15 years. Now still, who near air quite. Listen to me. Gather yourself together this morning and listen to the message. Gather yourself together this morning. I have a special message for you this morning. Do you understand? Some of you, what no been change if you call the brimu sabisi and net. You have nothing to write home about. Foot ya se. Who quats an nippon on jumpo? Nanny Massusa and the many in every school. Hey, Juma. You have nothing to write home about. Gather yourself together this morning. Your friend Papa Kid, your original. And I am still the king of Sunday morning. I have a message for you. Some of you, when you be as I say, yeah, Juma, 15 years in 20 years in you. Ejuma na ye ye sika ba mu watoto cars amane yire what you say watoto cars amane kunu watoto cars amane girlfriends ninyina chi sisi mu ada yakese yakese still we need school for na pre trotro ho kwajuma we need school for na pre trotro ho anopa ekokosa lai ekwajuma. Listen, I have a message for you, and some of you mu besu. I be you know dada. In Sembi and Anno Pepper Packet original, my Baba Cano, and Yame Pet and Amade Baba Cano. Me and Yancopon Soma for I am a messenger of God. Then Yancopon the message in Amma Messem Famero. In Tiwa Bam and Hotano.
1: Government and peace, shall
0: as a Wankasa. I am just a messenger from God. Lord, I am God sent. Do you understand?
1: Tablet.
0: Soon na Papa K the original.
1: One land.
0: Ofane, I show me Papa K the original.
1: Yeah.
0: And don't forget, I am still the king of Sunday morning.
1: La.
0: Do you understand?
1: La.
0: The roadside preacher, the quenching preacher, the anointed preacher. I am the entire messenger. And don't forget, every messenger carries message. You are from Hope, but listen to me. And I don't know who. Follow me on TikTok, Papa K the original on TikTok. Who follows is here, Papa K the original on TikTok. PAPAKAY. DE, now the original is also, and no, no, Papa K, the original. The only Papa K, the original on TikTok.
1: Why is it to reach out?
0: You bet me the message in Swaba 0262 911 455. 0262 911 455. You pawn up a copy of the messenger, it will be available. Do you understand? Yes, this is your program. This is my program. This is our program. And this is the nation's number one Sunday morning program. In his presence, with the king of Sunday morning, Papa K, the original, the Quanchen preacher. Afe yentin simu, na yankwa. And that, mintia break in that. And some of you, media so for BHS so many years. What you say? We did so for BHS. Now we saw. And next year we age. And then put the wound to me rent to one castle dying. Some of you might not solve if you are for 15 years, 20 years. So for me, you say one castle free in Japan to me hide the entity. I have what they are now better was some sound. They send them into a brick. What you say? We see Kenya hand to mouth. What you say? What they want more than? Nina, a year, Juma. A movie. Send a war to me. Listen, the message this morning because of you. Wunti. Yanko Bible. Yanko Bible. Na no better sound. Yanko Bible. Listen, message, you know, because of you, Wunti. Jacob in the Bible. Who yes, a mere echo edijano. Okwa no wa fanche no sa. 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

0: 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And we and so on Cassan so on Tanassa da. Dear no ya man, who as I ye at your man and Sabre so wa at dear no new Jacob at the Babby Jan and ma. What ya say? Dachi, dear no Jan and ma. So new one pa. 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At the end, for bringing you now a bayer qua, Unima, me catch it all.
1: You are the governor,
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0: 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I'm going to prove it to you this morning. Your friend, Papa, kid, the original.
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0: And Luna Jacob, I'm sorry, one day. 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
0: Na yentie nsema o ka kire no Genesis chapter number 30 verse 25 bio bible no Jean-Philippe Francis bie ayehu ma me bie wo de mama ti de mabeka nsema o ton ade e persika o persika so 3 weeks in me credit no krampo mai bio bible Genesis chapter number 30 verse 25 the bible after the birth of Joseph Jacob said to Laban let me go so that I can return home. 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
0: Enunti. 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I want to live. Me pese me kwa. Ja me kwa ina me kwa. I want to live. And this is what Jacob say na Jacob e kachere nwa for labor. I want to live. Do you understand? I feel timu sampa. Labor kasa wusa asamana e kashiye. Jacob say obekọ yem fa na yerenom emma no na onko at least na onu se osum no a obesum ye no ne onya wo mu a enye ah
2: I am telling you, some of you will be trying 20 years in here. Will not be say 15 years in here.
0: What you say? Say or hwese ne onu Jacob nti. Na mi Ezra Laban. 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Emma na ode o mama no a. Na still enu achi oyie adwuma e de ma no. Aketua bi amma biem. Or say no. I want to leave. Me person me call.
1: And peace there shall be no.
2: Ah, afey ntie Laban. Me o kan ye. In some Bible mo, I am telling you. 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Some of you. Minim ne ntia.
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2: ever what ye Laban won kasa won mi sa brantie baye. 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Verse 27 tie, jamfi yento aso ko. Read after me. Read after me. Laban said to him, "Let me say this. I have learnt by divination that the Lord has blessed me because of you." I repeat, Jan 12 verse 27. Laban said to him, "Let me say this. I have learnt by divination that the Lord has blessed me because of you." One kasa Etrimo din semukwa. 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Now you're den Laban.
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2: Me dasi me dofu raki. 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Verse 28. Name your wages and I will pay them. So what? So what was any of you as it here? I fe on pese Jacob be kunti or se chreme wake to ya chreme ni awbeje. Who boy a sign na min tuyawka? Musumi bi awbeje sign me tuyawka. Na what you be a son of a metia? So, one who sent you a city, one who sent any positive in penny force, one who pursued Numa and out in a pampine. Who pursued Numa, what in a pampine? What you say? And nothing I told the Bianagana Jumaya for teacher for nurse for doctors, no matter national, Unima Catcher. Because someone was buying Article 71 for no SC or more. Almost no, young Kojuma, you hear Ketian Tum, you hear review of salary. They will sit down, strike, don't call. I didn't tell them penny for transfers, I could see, say, doctors, because strikers and I at your Mokatium. Didn't tell them better transfers, teacher for transfers and I at your Mokatium. So, Leban for no one was buying. won pusu nunu ma won tin pampan wo ti ase wo boy ese metu a wo so me bi ase na obeje ana obeje no na wotwe na wotwe ana wo beje no na wotwe ana wotwe ana ana ye daily basis so wo huse ne nipa te wo huse ne mpenimfo bi te ye betwen amamanfo aye dede aye demonstration ansa na ya to adwuma efo ketuem why
1: you are the ruler among
2: what is here
1: oh god you are our judge
2: won kasa woni mse wunti nyankopo enhira wo afa ediem biem abronti wuntua ne kaye
1: ade kingdom come
2: woni wiase kwen mon de wiase kwa kwen
1: will be done oh god
2: yan toaso won pese me nyansam yan toaso verse 29
1: rulership
2: see here pa verse 29 Jacob answered you know how I have worked for you and how your flocks have prospered under my care when kase wonnim osom a media som wo Jacob osom papa wo labor media som wo na minti wonnima nyina aye from wonnim wonnim nyina Now for the past 14 years, I'm meeting with your mother, mommy, and mommy, and we're here. 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You mommy, you know, we're going to America. 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The little you had before I came has grown enormously, and the Lord has blessed you wherever I went. Now it is time for me to look out for my own interests. And this is Jacob. The little you had before I came, me buy ye. 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I was saying, Menso, me kope me de. 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What you say? Minti, Fiakasa, wo. Minti, Fianyama, wo. Ubibekasa, de Yenjanika. Okay, you are saying, Gua. Okay, you are saying, Gua. You kopo no 14 years. You are the quarter of Hunina, a Yerim Yunu. Yerim Yunu. On one SM video, on no crumpo, Lima Nankasa, Mamba. What you say? Me buy your first contract. Hey, 7 years. 7 years, me you know. But the wali labor on Nankasa Nema. Nanka Papa Mua. Well, we're 14 years, you know. And Kafrene Tana Simpe, Namuri negotiate. Say 14 years, and what's my view? What does it if you're a person with Tana? 14 years, and what they are worrying my man. And what you move? A feature me now beje yerni negotiate and one no papa ya tuneni ayira contract ni twem no wa tuneni awe and na me kase radio present be presented to o ma sama ya yenka no kase because one hwe ya na bua bo ti papa ke me kan ma twi break but me ba so yen to aso what you say me see 14 years no or their word of you
1: shall be no
2: end oh wey ya no ya kan nyina ekwasi ebunku a otwi ni di leban e twi ni di sa
1: establish this
4: the king of Sunday morning is here papa k
2: the last me do for rakia and some of you
4: yeah
2: sa na moti ye Asisiye nkwa.
4: Therefore,
2: 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I am telling you, Joseph, Jacob, Transe Junior, after the birth of Joseph, or Transe Junior. What is it? And somebody, and sooner, or the Bayajuma. The power and the power. Some other sort of one year, Mama Laban. I want you any key, want you any key, want you any ye. You don't know me, you know, in my one, you know. Was I 11? I'm not Casa Cocan was 17. 17. It do strong. Obey a day. What you said? Imposing a mere fasama. No, no labor, ni wua. Ni mamma, my whole labor, none of mamma, my whole, wouldn't man catch it all. I'm in judge, many be. A brandy with papa when the year Juma's at home. So, into a chinaby, papa no niwa. Then on obey. What you say? Said that your uncle's and you are then obey it. Or shall say, Junior, so wouldn't you, ma? And none open me catch it all. What you say? What do you want? What you do, mamma? And I'm throw on consent in some hulu in some way, moon. I want you to chat on Crawford's wedding room. What should be you were the only Nippon Cusio, baby? I didn't obey. Some of you, Sanamo, did you, mamma? No, Conconsa and throw Chaton Crawford's Bukata. Where do you remember? You're winning in a word, you mean? Send you can't throw on Crawford. What should be a Nippon if you were? Now, so you were the Dachi, not only Nippon Cusio, baby, who bet me off in any manner. Jacob Ethnas and Osha says, or Jane, Genesis chapter number 30, verse 25. After the birth of Joseph, Jacob said to Laban, I want to leave your house today. What is here? Tia Jumamo, one concerning Trump, who be woo as your woo, Unima Mikachero, who be woo as your woo, Unima. Sooner, Papa K, the original. Oh, fine, I told me Papa K, the original. And don't forget, I am still the king of Sunday morning. The roadside preacher, the quenching preacher, the anointed preacher. I am the enter messenger. And don't forget, every messenger carries message. I am framing hope, but listen and listen to me. And I don't remember who. You understand? 0262 911 455. Udini baby odi free for ninyi naka ho. Emelpo mu making kan ninyi naka maka ma dia ma o. If you need a copy of the message, it will be available after the program. On sabiti mi aka. Na obiti mi follow me on TikTok. Papa K the original on TikTok. Ye be upload ninyi na maku maku maku maku dia guo. TikTok Papa K the original. Tie. Tie. I feel Laban e catch re Jacob say, God has blessed me because of you. I feel I will catch them. I feel I will catch them. Minimum dada da. What you say? Dada da no na what you are doing. I feel answer na will catch them. I feel answer na will mami Jacob me who say minti ne yangu ponjira. Jacob on social no buy a storm on pao. Jacob on buy a storm on pao. On money who you say unimu dada. And your faith no, no, Baba Kacherano, Unim Dada. I know because of me, the Lord has blessed you. I know. Check the Bible, Genesis 30, verse 30. Or see, the little you had before I came has grown enormously. And the Lord has blessed you. Whatever I went. Minim Dada. Say, Mintin and Cooper, me banana wusa. 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E de na wo wa ye de amame. 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What you say? 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

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E che pan na o dey pan. O say let's renegotiate. My yes and trust biem. A fi ansan yes and trust biem. Ma mi ne papa mu tie me. Omo e to de bia omo betena mo nchen e so mo no e to de bia. Mo ma omo hu se omo nti e na Yakobo e shira mo. Do you understand? Call for him ta. Call for him ta. E to de bia e ma wa. And come better on Jen as Sumono. I told the Biamu will be better on Genosa. And that will be 20 years on Chen. Should be your position, Edu. Should be your position, Edu. And now we see you. And now we are minister. What you say? And now we are managing director. We are MC. We are MP. What you say? Wunti, Kachere Mani wose Wunti, Maye DC. E to de bia mamu ma en huse, Omunti. 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But listen, Omunti na Yakobo Winshira wo. Ubi wo betra wunchia, wo nime nina be say. 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And naman ni made servant so ema papa ni ya yare sa. 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It is to the bi omo temu nche no. 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Mo mo mo hu se omo nti Yakobon esira ye. 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Laban afeka kire Jacob unti na Yakobo esira me Jacob se enka kire me enka se minim because me ba ye no me hu se na wusi die me hu se na wusi te na hwofu hwofu ana hwene wa ye

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0: And yes, and the phone in na be ko. 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
1: You don't come in.
0: Let them know because of them, the Lord has blessed.

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You know how we do. Every Sunday morning, I listen to her Sunday special on Hall 93.9 FM. Ladies, my name is DJ Lord Dash. Yes, alongside with DJ Raspi. Master Shem, we recognize real. It's been a while. Yes, of course, what's in me catch it? Jumano on the fresh and what is here. It's 3 minutes past the hour of 10, and we are still live on Hot Sunday Special Hot 93.9 FM. One of them said, do here. My buddy, I'm not back. Now, Charlie said, do Sunday, say, I want him to send me by the number back. And once I'm a bit do there, I'll send me to check you out. Baby, I said, I'm a can, a mom, baby, a mom, brookie, a mom, baby, a mom, brookie, as what you say. Because only be a match will be what you say. And also, I'm live on TikTok, following DJ Lord Dash. Let's do some to rush, what you say. And then Sunday, my baby, I want him to send me, man, I want him to be, what you say. One in Benin, my body, my banana, my chubby. And my man is who I only be answer by the teacher, dog girl, remember, chow girl. Oh, of course, my chow, I don't want you to do this alone. Hey, be sure that you diamond.

and just said I'm a canon. I do Sunday, see, I may buy the number, but one of them, see, now, you know what? When you say, if I'm jumping, if I'm jumping, but then I am ready. I say, for nightclub to the studio. I say, your boy, Jumadin, what you say? So, when you say, because I'm one did he? Any problem, but still, I was saying, I say, what you say? I Kenya can you tell me many bay? I know you mean yang, I'm a lonely and jolly man. I'm a war maker, Tony. Come on, call you could eat born and forget money. Call you no cooning born and forget money. 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Naba, Laba, only missing. One of Becko Maki Wiggle. Oh, Maki Wiggle, one of Becko Maki Wiggle. Kakwa Kramaki Wiggle. And said, I make an one of my bad and I'm a bad. So I'm saying, get bit it, or baby, how? Must I'm saying, forgetting the dog, you know? I mean, my mom, my chubby for free, I'm in your sky. Sazon, I hope it might be all titty, or church and watch her, may catch her, forgetting on a machubby. One who said, do something, I'm a chiche. Very soon we'll start doing something Russian. And you're a cassa. Yes, we'll be a friend of my chubby. And then, yes, sir. And why not? If it's yes, you can listen to Hot Sunday Special Hot 93.9 FM. Ladies, my name is DJ Lord Dash. Alongside my producer, Foster, Sami, and I Riga Menz. I'm the producer, so Dosso. Because I'm so super. It's what I say. So I say, sit back, relax, and just say with some good tunes. The good old days. Afro throwback. What I say, Sukus, Zooks. And I'm for fusion. So I say, sit back, relax, and enjoy yourself. Ladies, my name is DJ Lord Dash. And here's our Sunday special on Hot 93.9 FM.

say a big shout out to you, Madam, the one G DJ Rocky, one of the finest Indian DJ, the holy Indian DJ in Ghana. DJ Rocky, how are you doing, bro? Real Rock Lines, bro, it's been a while. Link up, link up, link up. Yes, DJ Rocky inside the Lotus Pub. The Lotus Pub. Right inside the Akuma Second Station.

koko. My only auntie. How you doing? It's been a while. Link of minutes and issue for Mama Yonemis. And also big shout out to you, Bebe, aka Lloyd Addo. I am in Chalaminiano, a candy. I'm going to weekend here. Get one bottle of whiskey, because when I kill with Onemis.

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My name is DJ Lord Dash, and you're listening to Hot Sunday Special.

Come on, amen. Once again, I wish you a speedy recovery to you, DJ Raspi, my brother from another mother. Salikumo kabewale, only me, only me. I'm about to buy you. Kalu, kalu, kalu.

have born in the back up around me, the media feeling the home of famous steady. I love Solomon Yawa, Onimus, Munkas and Mobanius, Onimus. And look at my fear, I can make a one shot of the other by fine. Very soon, a banana machine. Work our work, Onimus. Look at the whole from Copper BM. Chandos. I'm a fan, Onimus. What about? Yes, we're live on a hot sunny special all night, 3.9 FM. Yes, we recognize, we know how to do. So bye, yes, and I hear. Once again, it's a big shout out to you,

Yes, sir, this is a brand new one coming from the man episode. Yes, and let's take your body. Record this one, Julie, live on Sunday Special Hall 93 on IFM. A big shout out to you, DJ Raspi. Chale, come on, famous steady. We can't like come on, we want it. I'm on a buy your feet. It was famous steady. Come on, call you, what don't you go away? Yes, episode with this one. Record this one, Julie, live on Sunday Special Hall 93 on IFM. Hey, I dedicated this song to you, Queen Charlie, aka my Chocho Buchu. Yes, I. And also, big shout out to you,

Yes, I'm Black Willow with this one. I record this one, bam bam. First time I play hot. Hot on this special, hot night is for the FM. Come on. Black Willow with this one. Hey, what's here? You know where they're heading. What about the beam?

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Say me catch yourself, who will give me, and I say, who will boy be? That's all, church and watch your eye. 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
1: 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What's that say?

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1: And
0: you tell me. 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
1: Okay, you know, just as I see.

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Yes, make catch us here on live or TikTok. Follow DJ Lord Dash. Yes, now you can come up. From 0551 744 556. 0551 744 556.

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0: 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Yeah, we didn't be better for you.
1: I told you to ask my friend Isaka.
0: Isaka.
1: Hey.
0: Isaka, because it's you.
1: I'm
0: your
1: friend. I mean,
0: hey, it's like a who is your only girlfriend? Who is
1: sure?
0: I didn't see that one.
1: I think I'll be
0: safe. I think I'll pay you. And so why are you ready? Obama saw Bobby Smashem. Obama saw Bobby Smashem. Okay. It's like a phone number to you.
1: 0538.
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0: Hello? 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
1: Hello?
0: Madam Bacho, Dimbebe Gasefi.
1: Good morning.
0: Morning.

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0: 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Yo, can say it's you. Hey, yo, we are just on me. Yo, we are just on me.
1: Hello.
0: Yo, we are just on me.

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0554 1745 4556 0554 1745 4556
I'm going to go to the house. I'm going to go to the house. I'm going to go to the house. I'm going to go to the house. I'm going to go to the house. I'm going to go to the house. I'm going to go to the house. I'm going to go to the house. I'm going to go to the house. I'm going to go to the house. I'm going to go to the house. I'm going to go to the house. I'm going to go to the house. I'm going to go to the house. I'm going to go to the house. I'm going to go to the house. I'm going to go to the house. I'm going to go to the house. I'm going to go to the house. I'm going to go to the house. I'm going to go to the house. I'm going to go to the house. I'm going to go to the house. I'm going to go to the house. I'm going to go to the house. I'm going to go to the house. I'm going to go to the house. I'm going to go to the house. I'm going to go to the house. I'm going to go to the house. I'm going to go to the house. I'm going to go to the house. I'm going to go to the house. I'm going to go to the house. I'm going to go to the house. I'm going to go to the house. I'm going to go to the house. I'm going to go to the house

0: 0551744556. 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
1: Yes.
0: Adra?
1: Yes.
0: Kasa yeti you?
1: I tell me, Pebo.
0: 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Adra, Kasa?
1: Yes, person to Pebo.
0: Open boy. 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
1: Okay.
0: Me maobi.
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0: Sisubium. 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
0: 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All right, that's it. That's it. 0551744556 0551744556 Hey, this is number for you, sir. 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
1: Hello. 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
0: Mina.
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1: 11 years.
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1: Yeah.
0: Ike, I said to you.
1: Me, maybe, you know, maybe.
0: I got into the

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Any jume

Ortiz has

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Who am I? Who am I? Who am I? Who am I? Who am I? Who am I? Who am I? Who am I? Who am I? 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Who am I? Who am I? Who am I? Who am I? Who am I? Who am I? Who am I? Who am I? Who am I? Who am I? Who am I? Who am I? Who am I? Who am I? Who am I? Who am I? Who am I? Who am I? Who am I? Who am I? Who am I? Who am I? Who am I? Who am I? Who am I? Who am I? Who am I? Who am I? Who am I? Who am I? Who am I? Who am I? Who am I? Who am I? Who am I? Who am I? Who am I? Who am I? Who am I? Who am I? Who am I? Who am I? Who am I? Who am I? Who am I? Who am I? Who am I? Who am I? Who am I? Who am I? Who am I? Who am I? Who am I? Who am I? Who am I? Who am I? Who am I? Who am I? Who am I? Who am I? Who am I? Who am I? Who am

That sound could mean a lot of things. And when something's going wrong at home, the hardest part can be figuring out what the problem actually is. At Thumbtack, you can upload a voice message or a photo, and our AI-powered search will help diagnose your project. 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

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Jacob, First Chronicle, the chapter number 19, reading from the first verse, from the verse 1 to the verse 5. And I read,

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And let's say, Mono, we'll be here, Papa Kampa. First Chronicle.

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Yeah.

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By the power of the Holy Ghost, in the name of Jesus. David, you have been punished, so many now.

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Be connected by the power of the Holy Ghost. By the power of the Holy Ghost. By the power of the Holy Ghost.